The new electoral law being examined by Parliament. Yesterday, the chamber, with 7 more votes than the government has on paper, rejected the constitutionality preliminary rulings presented by the opposition. In recent days, the Prime Minister had warned the majority that if the reform did not pass, she would resign immediately. The opposition harshly contests the provision, which provides for a strong majority bonus, considered unconstitutional

0: and therefore are ready to submit submissions to the Constitutional Court. In response to Italy's request for greater flexibility regarding public finances, squeezed between measures to cushion the impact of high fuel costs and inflation that has surged to 4.2%, Brussels quickly replied yesterday that flexibility had already been granted to Italy, but will re-examine their request. Let's hear the response given yesterday by Prime Minister Meloni, who today will address the public finance document, a key step toward the budget law, during the Council of Ministers meeting.
1: Raising another important issue in Europe, addressed in a letter I sent today to President von der Leyen concerning the impact on public finances of inflation exceeding projected levels. It is obvious that if the European Union based its estimates on a specific inflation forecast and actual inflation is now higher, we must recognize that the fiscal calculations have changed completely. The Italian government and Italy, though this is an issue faced by all member states, is subject to a series of automatic adjustments mandated by law. Consider, for instance, pensions or the single allowance. We cannot ignore the fundamental shift in the figures, which stems not from government policy choices but from current circumstances. We're asking to take this factor into consideration.
0: This morning, the Prime Minister received a response from Elie Schlein, leader of the Democratic Party, the largest opposition party. Opposition which, however, has yet to reach an agreement on the candidate for Prime Minister or a shared platform ahead of the upcoming elections. Let's hear what she had to say.
2: Più tasse, più debito.
1: Higher taxes, rising debt, a skyrocketing cost of living, low wages, and no growth. This is the legacy they are leaving behind. And the budget law, over which we will put up a fight, promises to be both the most blatantly election-driven and the most meager. Limited room for maneuver, a few gimmicky promises, and no vision for the country's future. I want to tell Giorgia Meloni, acknowledge that you have failed and go home. The sooner the vote takes place, the better it is for Italy. The only real priority left is passing the new electoral law. With the vote just months away, the majority is trying to craft rules tailored to its own needs.
0: Professional groups that rely on diesel fuel for their vehicles are protesting. Today, farmers are staging a demonstration in Calabria. An initial response has come from Eni, which announced a 20% discount on the price of diesel for farmers and fishermen, a measure trade associations have described as a first breath of fresh air. Reporting from Spezzano Albanese Calabria, this is Ilaria Raffaele.
3: Here
1: in Spezzano Albanese, the farmers' road blockade continues. There's a great deal of solidarity coming in from various levels of the authorities and beyond, yet the farmers are waiting for concrete answers. Words are easy, but the problems are truly serious, they say. The agricultural sector risks being brought to its knees not only by soaring fuel costs, consider that agricultural diesel has risen by a full euro per liter over the past year, but also by the rock-bottom prices that major retail chains pay these workers for products that are often of excellent quality. Consequently, the mobilization continues, and on Monday, tractors from across Calabria will arrive at the regional headquarters to press on with their protests. That's all from Spezzano Albanese for now. Back to you.
0: Head of State Sergio Mattarella is visiting the Principality of Monaco, the first such visit by an Italian president. Welcomed by Prince Albert and his family in the Court of Honor of the Grimaldi Palace, Mattarella, accompanied by his daughter Laura, will spend 2 days in Monte Carlo. The visit includes a cultural program alongside official talks. Tomorrow, the head of state will meet the staff from the Italian embassy and representatives of the Italian community in the Principality. The Garlasco murder case. The family of the victim, Chiara Poggi, has announced that they will not join proceedings as a civil party against the new person under investigation, Andrea Sempio, following revelations from the latest inquiry that exonerate the only person previously convicted, Alberto Stasi. We have no financial claims to make against innocent people, Chiara's parents have stated through their lawyers, while clarifying that they are prepared to join proceedings should there be a retrial of the case that led to Stasi's conviction, as they believe he is the true culprit. The trial that has already resulted in